0: stuff.
1: Mud.
0: Yeah, my first love.
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1: I'm Brandon Zebiak with your local news update. RCMP are seeking information about a missing teenager from Siksika Nation. Galician RCMP say they're concerned for the well-being of 15-year-old Aaliyah Sunwalk. Police say she was last seen on June 20th.

0: shoes.
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out. You didn't know what to say, so you didn't leave a message. And that you're probably at home right now, sound asleep. Cause going out isn't really your thing. And I wouldn't have a clue what you've been up to lately, or who you've been up to it with. But when I don't miss your calls, I miss you calling. And I go,

0: 104.5 More Country. We're going to play a quick game of this or that. I'm hanging out with Claudia. We're talking all about square dancing. So what's better than a square dance themed this or that game? So Claudia, I'm going to give you two options. You have to pick the first one that comes to the top of your head. Are you ready?
1: I'm ready.
0: Okay. Live band or recorded music?
1: Recorded music.
0: Okay. Fast dances or slow dances?
1: Fast.
0: Dancing with friends or meeting new people?
1: Both.
0: Both. Okay. Line dancing or square dancing?
1: Square dancing.
0: Last question. Fancy dancing outfits or casual dancing outfits?
1: Casual.
0: Awesome. Thanks for playing this or that. We're hanging out with Claudia coming up in 15 minutes. We're going to talk more about square dancing.
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3: Federal Agriculture Minister Heath MacDonald announcing more than $4 million in agri-marketing funding yesterday for Canada's beef sector. 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
1: Good morning, I'm Jaden Cobstar with your local news update. Road construction season is ramping up across Strathmore with multiple projects impacting traffic this summer. Strathford Boulevard between Brent Boulevard

0: 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I'm Hunter Pratt. Today we're hanging out with Claudia. We're talking all about square dancing. So you're part of the Wheatland Whirlers. How often do you guys meet?
1: We meet every week on Wednesday nights.
0: Okay, and where?
1: During the summer, actually, we have dancing in the park at Kinsman Park in the Pavilion. And the first hour from 7 to 8 is an intro hour for people who have never square danced before to try it out.
0: Ooh, make sure to check out the Wheatland Whirlers. They meet every single Wednesday, so you can learn how to square dance.
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0: 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Such a great show. I love Stampede.
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0: Movies nowadays are pretty expensive. And you know what? I got you covered with two passes plus pop and popcorn. It is time to play to win a movie night out with Landmark Cinemas on More Country. I'm Hunter Pratt. Here's how it works. I'll play a clip of a popular movie. All you have to do is call in at 403-902-1111 and tell me what it is. Here's the clip.
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I'm Hunter Pratt on 104.5 More Country. I caught Bailey Zimmerman at Nashville North yesterday, and I won't lie, he was way better than I expected. It was actually probably one of the best shows that I've seen so far. It is so refreshing to go to a concert when artist actually sounds the same, if not better, live. He even performed Hannah Montana's The Climb.

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I just rolled my eyes and I said, Daddy,

Smith, How Do You Miss Me on the home stretch. I'm Candace Johnson. Big Valley Jamboree is coming up at the end of July in Camrose, and you can check out Sully Burrows on the Friday night. Here's Put It On Me on the home stretch. You're

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